us. 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I feel like a ghost, can't see my reflection. I hate the way that I crave your affection. I'm out of touch with my feelings. And I'm too scared to admit it.

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2: You gotta ask me. Yeah, I'm going to the party. But I'm not going to make friends. I need a love bar.